Star 94.1, Backstreet Boys. Would you like to see them at the Sphere in Vegas? Because we've got a trip. You can win. I'll explain everything right after this.

0: Beautiful on Backstreet Boys. Oh my gosh. I know my friend Jessica is freaking out hearing that the Backstreet Boys have a residency at the Sphere in Vegas. And it's their Into the Millennium residency. And we teamed up with Live Nation and we're sending you to Vegas. Okay. We're going to fly you there. It's a trip for two, a 2-night stay at the Venetian. You get two premium tickets. You get priority entry into the show. You get VIP lounge access. 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A curated gift bag. I mean, I could go on and on and on. You get the idea. We're sending you to Vegas to see the Backstreet Boys, and here's what you need to do. And you know what I'm going to say. I just know it. 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And by the way, you can enter daily. 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I'd love to get you to Vegas to see BSB. 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It's not big bank banking. It's better. I hope you're having a great drive home on this Wednesday.
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0: Star, I just walked into our newsroom and everybody's talking about the big waves and rip currents at the beach. Please be careful if you're going to be going to the beach over the next couple of days. This is Huntrix and Golden. Hope you're having a great drive home. 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

Star 94.1. Hey, it's Delaney. Did you know that ChatGPT or whatever AI you use will actually rate your body parts? Yeah, if you take a picture of one of your body parts, it will rate it. And I did it, and I'll tell you the results of something next, okay? Right after Imagine Dragons.

0: Star 94.1. Okay, you got to try this at home and tell me what happened, okay? Just for fun. This is just for fun. Whenever I get together with my sisters, we always try to make each other laugh. And my sister April told me that ChatGPT will actually rate your body parts, whatever body part you want to rate, like your hands or your feet. So I was like, okay, well, let me take a picture of my toes and see what my toes are rated by AI. And we did. And I should mention I got the lowest score out of the three sisters, but I'm still happy to tell you my toes scored an 8 out of 10. And my sister Steph got a 9.9. Nice toes, right? But I bring it up because it was really fun. So, like, if you want to take a picture of your hands, ChatGPT will break it down and tell you how attractive or unattractive your hands are, or whatever body part you choose. So, I don't know. If you try it, let me know. I want to know if you loved it or if you hated it.
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Let's get you some extra cash. Summer's not over yet. 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

0: And I was thinking about all the people that are just moving into San Diego. Welcome. Hello. My name is Hayes. Some of you know me as Hitman Hayes. That was my radio name back in the day. I've been on the radio for like 30 years in San Diego. And it used to be Hitman Hayes. And now it's just Hayes. Sometimes I say Hitman. Sometimes I say Joe Hayes. I don't think I ever have. What's up? Here's the deal. $1,000 could be yours right now. Easy money. And all you got to do is enter the word new on our website. 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

0: my gosh. Anyway, Star 94.1, it is Hayes. What's going on? Oh, by the way, Kayla, congratulations on winning $1,000 easy money.
1: No way. I enter every single day. I deliver mail, so I hear it every hour. I'm so excited.
0: I love that you deliver mail. That's so cool. Thank you for listening while you're working. What are you going to do with all that money?
1: With the $1,000, I'm definitely going to buy school supplies and school uniforms for my kids, for sure. And also pay some bills.
0: Oh, you're so adulting with that stuff. Well, congratulations, Kayla. $1,000. 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You're out about all day. 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
1: All right, let's do this. Mario Courtney Lopez back behind the mic, fired up to be hanging with you for the next few hours. 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Plus, we're going to put the spotlight on someone doing something positive in the world with our good deed Lopez-y. Dig into the buzz to see what's trending. Talk Shark Week and more, so turn it up. Let's go. You're on with Mario and Courtney Lopez.

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1: Yo, Mario Courtney Lopez. Mentioned the other day, it's Shark Week. Well, one woman is going overboard to show her love for the ocean predators. Emily Morrison is a shark biologist and owner of a shark fossil diving tour company and has 106 shark tats all over her body. Whoa.
2: Whoa.
1: That's a commitment.
2: That makes her the Guinness World Records holder for having the most sharks tattooed on a female body. Ooh. Emily says her shark fascination started when she saw Jaws at the age of 8. She'll appear on My Strange Shark Addiction, which is part of the Discovery Channel's annual Shark Week.
1: You know, every year they come up with a funny little twist to their shark angle, and My Strange Shark Addiction is definitely that.
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4: 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More Mario Lopez coming up.
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1: I'm Mario Lopez. Music rolls on right after Frasier breaks down a few of the new things hitting TV and streaming.
2: The Devil Wears Prada 2 streams on Disney Plus and Hulu starting today. Anne Hathaway's Andy Sachs returns to Runway as features editor, helping Meryl Streep's Miranda Priestly navigate a PR crisis in this stylish sequel.
1: Oh, it started streaming pretty soon from the release.
2: Yeah, okay. It just came out the other week, yeah. I think. The Proud Family, Louder and Prouder, drops its final season on Disney Plus with all 10 episodes. And The Idaho Murders, The College Nightmare on Netflix. Through body cam footage, texts, and interviews with loved ones, this documentary investigates the horrifying murder of four University of Idaho students.
1: So I saw the Hulu rendition of The Idaho Murders, and oh my gosh, it is just a complete nightmare. And now the murderer is trying to claim his innocence.
2: What?
1: He's saying he changed it, his plea, to not guilty, so it's going to be very interesting.

Star 94.1, more variety from the 90s to now. All right, a few more songs. I'm going to take up a new case in Cordo's Court. Mario and Courtney Lopez here. While Cordo's Court is for entertainment purposes only, if you happen to find yourself in a tough spot, maybe a disagreement with a friend or a family member, or you just need some good old-fashioned advice, we'd love to help you out. Just slide into our DMs over on IG, add on Mario Lopez, and maybe Judge Cordo will help you out-o. Don't move. Cordo's Court coming up next.

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1: Yo, I'm Mario Courtney Lopez. Time to get to this week's court case in Courtney's Court. All right, this week's case comes from Laura in Nevada. She says, I just found out that my boyfriend of 4 years has a secret child. The kid is 5 years old and predates me. Apparently, he fathered this child by accident while visiting Australia before we met. Whoopsies.
2: Oh.
1: And just learned about his existence about a year ago, but has been keeping it a secret from me ever since. I found this out when I saw on Venmo that he sent money to a woman. I asked him about it. First he lied, then he came out with the truth days later. How should I handle this? Can I trust him? Ooh, this is a good one.
3: You know, the fact that this happened before you, thank goodness, I don't know why he's just not being honest with you. Maybe he thinks that you wouldn't want to be with him if, you know, I don't know what you guys talk about for the future. But obviously this was an accident and he's being a man about it and hopefully being a father. And he should have just told you how to handle it in the future.
1: I think if he comes clean and you approach him about it, then
3: maybe give him another chance.
2: But and it seems like he's trying to step up if he's sending money, like he's trying to be responsible or something. Right.
3: But is this hush money?
2: I mean, it could be.
1: Well, let's not read too much into it.
2: It's in Australia.
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Of course, we're going to take care of everything. Round trip airfare, 2 nights hotel, 2 tickets to the show. I've seen the show. It's hilarious. You'll love it. 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
2: I'm Mara Lopez, keeping the music coming your way as we squeeze in some quick buzz. Mariah celebrating the 30th anniversary of her album Daydream by dropping new live versions of songs from the album. Song list isn't out yet, but the original Daydream album, Always Be My Baby, In One Sweet Day, which she did with Boyz II Men, Daydream 30th Anniversary Edition includes rarities, remixes, and live versions. Oh my gosh, 30 years. I can't believe, I remember when this came out, and Mariah's been a constant presence since then.
3: So was I alive?
2: Oh my God. You were like 20.
3: Yeah.
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1: You're on Mario Lopez. Christmas only 148 days away.
2: What?
1: Of course, we just celebrated Christmas in July this past weekend as well. So what will the it toy be this Christmas? Predictions are out. If you've stepped foot in a Target in the past few years, odds are you've seen the Tony aisle, which has a wall of children's characters like Moana and Blippi. The Tonys are made to sit on a Tony box, a screen-free audio player that costs about $130, but the new version is already being called the It Toy of Christmas 2026. Tony Box Lite, a smaller travel-friendly audio player that's nearly half the cost of the original model. 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
1: Starbucks.
3: Cards.
1: They just want gift cards.
3: Well, and Sonny just wants cash.
1: He just wants straight cash. 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
1: Here, I'm Mario Lopez, keeping the music going as I let you know that if you're a Shaboozy fan, you might want to check out Fallon tonight. Shaboozy is set to join Jimmy, probably going to talk a bit about his first ever comic book series, which he just debuted at Comic-Con. That's a trip. The Outlaw Cherry Lee is the name of it, described as a cinematic outlaw revenge story set in the Old West with a tragic love story at its center with some revisionist Western themes. Okay, I love me a Western. Right now, let's get back to music.

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1: I'm Mario Lopez. You know, I don't think you really need a degree to try and become a TikToker, but Arizona State University is now offering a new degree in content creation. Oh, this is not good for the MO of Arizona State. Or maybe it is. They're just leaning
2: maybe they're just ahead of the game.
1: Maybe. Students are going to learn how to create powerful content across video, podcasts, and social media. They're going to have classes in building their brand, videography, audience analytics, and podcast production. One of the most talked about classes is called How to Become an Influencer. I cannot believe this. It's sort of arbitrary, though, isn't it?
2: Yeah, anyway, it's not. I don't know that there's a formula that will work every time for that.
1: Right. Instead of writing a senior thesis, students are actually building an online audience. And by graduation, they're expected to have real followers and even sponsors. You know, we laugh, but there are people making real money in this space, so maybe they are onto something. I don't know if you'd want to put all your eggs in this basket, but I think if you can do it in addition to something else, why not?
2: Maybe this should be your minor.
1: There you go.
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Casa Lopez just posted a bunch of pics of taking my boys to check out WWE Monday Night Raw. It was so much fun. Me reuniting with some of my former Bayside classmates for a good cause. Lopez Fan Bam dance vids at On with Mario Lopez on IG for all of that and more.

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0: Star 94.1, more variety from the 90s to now. You're on Mario Lopez, quickly putting the spotlight on someone doing something positive in the world with our good deed Lopezzi. Who are we honoring this week?
1: A 16-year-old California State Parks lifeguard, identified by his mother only as Ryder. He rescued a 10-year-old boy that had been knocked down by some powerful waves. The boy was swept about 15 yards offshore in a heavy 8 to 10-foot surf caused by a distant storm swell. Ooh. Ryder immediately ran into the pounding shore break, locked onto the exhausted child, and held on while repeatedly ducking on crashing waves. And these waves were crazy. A second lifeguard and some bystanders helped finish the rescue. The boy was unharmed, checked by paramedics, reunited with his family, but dramatic video went viral. You can watch this kid just get pummeled by waves, but he never lets go of this other kid.
0: Wow.
1: President Trump even weighed in on social media after seeing the footage, saying, "We're going to bring this heroic young man and his family into the White House with perhaps the boy he saved and give him a high civilian honor. Very brave. He deserves it."
0: Way to go, Ryder. That is awesome. And that is so difficult. So we're having a heat wave out here in LA, but there is a hurricane happening in Baja California, which is causing all these swells and currents. And oh my gosh, have you ever been caught in a strong current? I have.
1: That's the storm that caused it.
0: It is incredibly scary, and you can die. It can be fatal. So this Ryder is a real life hero. Good for him.
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1: 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So Frazier can tell us what's trending.
2: Madison Beer and Justin Herbert are engaged. 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
0: My quarterback from the LA Chargers got locked down. Good for him. He'll devote all that extra energy he has now towards hopefully the game and the field, and I'm happy for him.
2: Crazy story about a Georgia man who was bitten by a shark while saving his pregnant fiance in Florida.
0: Oh, that happens a lot in Florida.
2: It is Shark Week.
0: Yes, and in very shallow water. It's scary.
2: And Ariana Grande seemingly hints at a rekindled romance with ex Ricky Alvarez as we all get ready for a new album drop this Friday. You get the scoop on Ricky and all that stuff and the album both on Mario.com for all that and more.

0: 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I'm Mario Lopez. Got some July 29th birthdays to celebrate shortly. Hang tight for that as we quickly recognize today's obscure holiday. What are we celebrating today, Fraser?
1: I'm going to give you a choice. Okay. It's National Lasagna Day or National Chicken Wing Day.
0: I'm going to go National Chicken Wing Day. It's a little hot.
1: I'm doing both.
0: For lasagna. During the summertime, I don't eat as much just because it's so hot. My appetite isn't as strong as it usually is. And being that I just got back from Buffalo, I can appreciate a good chicken wing. So, yeah, let's go chicken wings.

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1: All right, let's get to today's celeb birthdays. What up, Mario Lopez here, along with producer Frazier, who's going to shout him out as I try to guess the ages.
2: Wanya Morris from Boys to Men.
1: I'm going to say he is 55.
2: He is 53.
1: Oh, okay. 53.
2: Country singer Martina McBride. You're in your country phase.
1: Yeah, Martina. I'm going to say Martina's 48.
2: 60.
1: Wow, she looks amazing.
2: Ken Burns, documentarian.
1: He knows how to put a documentary together, and boy, are they long.
2: They are long.
1: 72.
2: 73.
1: Okay, pretty close.
2: And from Project Runway, Tim Gunn.
1: 63.
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1: Wow.
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3: 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Mario and Courtney Lopez here. Love hearing from your questions, comments, whatever you got. A few more songs. I'm going to dive into our mentions to see what's on your mind, so don't move.

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1: All right, at Omari Lopez on IG, at Omari on Facebook and X. Love hearing from you. Questions, comments, random thoughts, whatever you got. Who's this one from, Frazier?
2: This is from at Barely Betsy. How the heck are we only 5 months away from 2027? I feel like 2 minutes ago, I was worried about Y2K. I blinked, and now people born in 1990 are only 14 years away from being 50.
1: Whoa,
2: what?
1: Barely Betsy, when you say it like that, that sounds wild. I've been thinking a lot about getting older in the future. I don't know why.
2: I think about time a lot, too.
1: It's been messing with me, and I feel very blessed, and I'm always a very positive person, but I don't know why it's just kind of been on my mind. But you know what? Getting older beats the alternative.
2: Yes.
1: The alternative is you're not getting older. And
2: you're dead.
1: You're dead. So here we go. Hey. So thumbs up for getting older.
2: And now we can live to 156.
1: That's right. 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
1: You're on Mario Lopez, and if you happen to be in the Chicago area this weekend, Lollapalooza. I remember the first Lollapalooza, by the way. We were just talking about yesteryear. Perry Farrell from Jane's Addiction.
2: It used to tour. It used to go around like to a bunch of cities. Now it's just in one.
1: It did. That was the original city when they kicked it off. And it's a pretty good documentary, too. Anyway, they're kicking off in the Windy City tomorrow. If you're not in Chicago, good news is highlights are going to stream on Hulu and Disney Plus. Each day, there's a great lineup. Smashing Pumpkins, Lord, Somber, The Neighborhood, Youngblood, Charlie XCX, Tate McRae, Olivia Dean, Lil Uzi Vert, 5 Seconds of Summer, Zara Larsson, a whole bunch of artists. Allmario.com to see who else.

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0: Star 94.1, more variety from the 90s to now. All right, Mario Lopez here. Almost time to head home, but not before we squeeze in one last thing. Purple Rain is headed to Broadway. Yes. One of my favorite movies back in the day. Prince, of course, wrote and starred in this and had one of the most successful soundtracks of all time. Stage adaptation of the film. It's set to run at the Majestic in New York. It became a box office hit in the 80s with nearly $100 million worldwide earned and inspired a Grammy-winning album of the same name. The musical is going to feature over 20 of Prince's iconic hits, including When Doves Cry, I Would Die For You, and more. Previews begin on March 12, 2027, with opening night set for April 12th. Oh, totally going to see this!
1: Mario Lopez will be right back.
0: Courtney and I have seen the devastation in Venezuela. Entire families have lost everything after the recent earthquake, so please join in supporting Food for the Poor's emergency relief efforts. Click the Food for the Poor banner to donate at onwithmario.com.
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1: 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Back to do it again tomorrow. Till then, Mario Courtney Lopez saying good night.

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1: Ever heard someone ask, what is a Tati? Easy. She's a hardworking mom with big auntie energy.

Star 94.1, more variety from the 90s to now. It is your friend Becky Mitz checking in, filling in for Cabana Boy Jeff, and it's going to be a great Thursday. We're almost to the weekend. Jesse and Tati have a jam-packed show. I'll tell you more after Maroon 5. Here's to the-

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0: 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More variety from the 90s to now. I am your friend Becky Mitz, and Jesse and Tati have a jam-packed show for you this morning. First of all, kicking off your morning with your chance at winning $1,000 of easy money from 6 a.m. every hour until 6 p.m. today. Also, they're going to have tickets for Universal Studios Hollywood at 7:20 and at 8:20. They are also going to have tickets for you to go see Zach Bryan, Alicia Keys' Hell's Kitchen. Also, I'm missing, Anaheim Garden Majestic Hotel. They got so much going on this morning with Star 94.1.
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1: Jesse is a former high school football star. 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More like a former high school football player. 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

0: 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I am your friend, Becky Mitz, and we have a great show coming up for you with Jesse and Tati. 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

0: Backstreet Boys with Bottle Up on Star 94.1. More variety from the 90s to now. I am your friend, Becky Mitz. And my goodness, it will be a jam-packed show for you this morning with Jesse and Tati. Your chance at winning tickets to Universal Studios Hollywood. That's going to be at 7:20 and at 8:20 this morning. Alicia Keys, Hell's Kitchen, the Broadway show coming to Broadway San Diego will be happening during the trivia battle. Also, your chance at winning tickets to Anaheim Majestic Garden Hotel will be happening. And other surprises. You got to listen to Star 94.1 and Jesse and Tati to find out.
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0: Benson Boone with The Time of My Life on Star 94.1. More variety from the 90s to now. I am your friend, Becky Mitz. And speaking of Benson Boone, he's going to be performing at the iHeartRadio Music Festival in Las Vegas this September. 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

0: Ariana Grande with Hate That I Made You Love Me on Star 94.1. More variety from the 90s to now. It is your friend Becky Mitz, and I got to gear you up for Jesse and Tati next at 5 o'clock. They're going to kick off your morning with your chance at winning $1,000 starting at 6. They're going to come on at 5, but your chance at winning $1,000 starts at 6. Plus tickets to Universal Studios Hollywood, to the Anaheim Majestic Hotel, Alicia Keys' Hell Kitchen, the Broadway show, and tickets to see Zach Bryan is all coming up this morning on Star 94.1.
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0: Good morning.
1: Hi, good morning. Thank you for letting us ride with you this early in the morning. It's Jesse and Tati.
0: What are we getting ready for? Is there anything coming up here besides just like 4 weeks of hot, hot weather?
1: We're about to go into August and then shortly thereafter, back to school. I know Chula Vista's back in school. I know that San Diego Unified is about to go back to school, but our kiddos in North County, Jesse, we're on the final couple of weeks of, you know, summer break.
0: My son's going to that campus every day, though, for he's doing football practice, and they have them there twice a day, I think 3 hours a time.
1: That used to be my life, but my son is no longer doing,
0: Oh, actually not lucky. That means he's probably at home more. And now you're like, geez, don't you got somewhere to go?
1: Well, we're pickleballing. He is really into pickleball, and I love that for him. Yeah.
0: Well, fun, guys. Tati and I are here ready to chop it up about everything happening today. We got a lot of good tickets, cash to give away. We'll walk you through the whole prize menu right after this.
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0: She should be your number one favorite follow, because she is for me. If you follow Britney Spears on Instagram, you know, you know.
1: It's Jesse and Tati, and my favorite follow will absolutely be Jewel still.
0: Jewel? Okay, yes. Jewel's on the list.
1: What a human.
0: But don't... Yeah, she's so human on her Instagram, but so are we. And you can follow us at Star 94.1 FM or Jesse and Tati.
1: We have fun there.
0: Actually, you posted a video about something cool they could win, and we should bring that up next.

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0: This morning, so we'll play trivia on Star 94.1 at 7 o'clock and 8 o'clock. You're going to hear our trivia battle.
1: Yeah, we have tickets for you to check out Alicia Keys' Hell's Kitchen on Broadway. Yeah, that's happening in San Diego. That's happening during the 7 a.m. trivia battle.
0: And then if you play the 8 o'clock or you're able to get on the air to play the 8 o'clock trivia battle, it's a one-night stay at the Anaheim Majestic Hotel, which is that cool hotel. Looks like a castle up there by Disney. And with that said, next, you're going to hear the latest round of our trivia battle after One Republic.

0: battle.
1: And you're up today, Tati. You're going to trivia battle against Davin, who's listening in Mission Hills.
0: Hey, Davin.
1: Good morning.
2: How's it going?
1: Good, hey, man. What are you doing today?
2: I'm just dropping my son off at golf camp.
0: Golf camp? Okay.
1: That's what I'm talking about there.
0: Let's tee up. Love that.
1: All right,
0: Davin. I'll be ready. What is that?
1: Four. That's what you say in golf.
0: Why do you say that?
1: When you're about to hit somebody in the head with the ball.
0: Oh.
1: Who are you going to ask your questions to, Becky Mintz?
3: Us, Tati.
1: Okay, I'll take on Davin. Let's trivia battle. Davin, your first question has to do with Oprah. She has spoken. Oprah says the life starts at what age? Is it A, 40 years old, or B, 44?
2: 40.
0: I would have went 4-4. That's my number.
1: 4-4, that's what she says.
0: Mm-hmm.
1: Okay, you're not on the board, Davin. What do you got for Tati, Becky Mintz?
3: Tati, On Stellato opened up in the Top Gun house in Oceanside. What kind of flavor is the Del Mar? Is it A, a pistachio and chocolate gelato, or B, a vanilla, cinnamon, caramel, and cake gelato?
0: B. Oh, yeah.
1: I thought it would be a rich vanilla.
3: There you go.
1: The Del Mar.
0: A rich vanilla does sound about right. Nice job, Jesse.
1: Let's see if Davin can get on the board with this next question. The San Diego Zoo had a baby. We're celebrating in the last 24 hours. There's been a lot of celebration.
0: Cute.
1: So cute. What is it, Davin? Is it A, a baby porcupine, or B, a baby hippo?
2: Baby hippo.
0: I would have guessed the same thing.
1: It's a cute little porcupine, guys, which makes Tati the winner with one point on the board. Hang on, Davin.
0: Sorry, Davin.
1: Invite you back to play another round.
0: I don't know why, but I woke up ready. I didn't even drink coffee today.
1: I know, you're just saying you didn't have your coffee, so good for you. All right, Tati puts a win on the board for what city?
0: I'm going to go for a Rancho Bernardo this time. Sometimes I like to act like a Escondido, but don't worry about me.
1: Whatever, just throw a win on the leaderboard for one of our cities waiting to play the trivia battle.
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0: Star 94.1.
1: Jesse and Tati here with you. Good morning.
0: We got a conversation about how Tati's daughter, who's in college, has yet to come up on a fake ID. Meanwhile, when my daughter was in college, she was a professional at getting her hands on fake IDs.
1: Well, you found it. I have not found my daughter's fake ID. I mean, she might have one, and I don't know about
0: it. Okay, I see what you're saying.
1: You never know.
0: There could still be one out there. Anyways, we'll have a fun conversation about that after Ed Sheeran.

0: Jesse, I can't believe you're even going to talk about this whole feet guy.
1: Oh, no. See, my daughter being out of college and being kind of, you know, she's 24 now. It's so fun. I can bring up some old stories that I've never told before that I've always wanted to.
0: All right, History Channel. One is that what she calls you?
1: Does she call me History Channel? No. That would be very sad if she called me that. Hold on. By the way, it looks like we have $1,000 up for grabs coming up here in 20 minutes. I want to remind everybody about that for easy money.
0: It's super easy.
1: So one time my daughter, it was just like the first semester she comes back from college, University of Arizona. And by the way, we were so excited for her to leave her room after being a pandemic graduate and just like being stuck in her room during the pandemic. We were so excited for her to go off to college. Meanwhile, they lock them in the dorms out at college. It was just like such a weird time.
0: So yeah, they were doing poo testing too in her dorms, right?
1: Their sewage water out of their dorms. I mean, it was like a weird time during COVID for her. And so when she came home that first time in that first semester, I did not know what to expect in any way, shape, or form because her, you know, time at that time was so wild. So she comes home, and of course, I want to take her truck around to make sure that, you know, get the oil changed and blah, blah, blah. And I open up the center console and literally find the fattest stack of fake IDs ever. And it is literally. It had to have been an entire floor of her dorm people. It was two of each. So like the top of the stack was two of my daughter Savannah fake ID. And then the next two were some two chicks I'd never seen before.
0: What were the ages on the, why were there two? I don't understand why there were two.
1: I don't know. It was like they each got one and a spare.
0: Oh, I see. So okay. Copies of the same.
1: My daughter came home from college, the fake ID facilitator, I think, for people back at her dorm. And I think it must have been that she was coming home to get all the IDs from whoever's here in town and then take them back to school. And that's what I found in the car.
0: How do you feel?
1: How did I feel in that moment?
0: Yes.
1: Well, I didn't really feel anything.
0: Oh, wow.
1: I didn't really care.
0: You were dead inside?
1: And I didn't. Yes. And I
0: You're
1: didn't.
0: You're like, nothing.
1: Her and I had been through so much to that moment that I actually, that was small potatoes.
0: You didn't say anything to her about it?
1: I did not say a word to her. To be honest with you, me telling this story on the air, someone will probably tell her that I told this story and
0: they will
1: laugh about it or whatever.
0: Yes.
1: But no, I never mentioned it. I didn't have her explain herself. I guess at that time in my life, I was really learning the boundaries of a parent of an adult child. Mm. And like, if you want to cram your way into their world, they'll let you, but they will resent you for it. Mm. And I was already feeling that. And so I was like, how am I going to discipline her for getting fake IDs for her and everybody back at the college dorm that she's moving back to?
0: I don't know if you would need to discipline her. She was clearly already an adult, right? She was in college, right? But no, you didn't give any, let me know how that works out for you. Or you didn't do any of those, like, wow.
1: But you know what? Eventually she started telling me she had a fake ID. So I guess I made her comfortable enough to where it wasn't a thing because she ended up going to Vegas with like her sorority and she was the only one not 21. And so she was telling me how nervous she was because she wasn't sure her fake ID would work.
0: Well, I remember you saying you'd go up there and you guys would be drinking at a bar. And I remember thinking, wait, your daughter's in her first or second year of college. The math wasn't mathing. And I was like, interesting.
1: I got used to it. But you know what? Because I got used to it and didn't give her crap for it, she included me in her life in a lot of those times during college. And I was appreciative of that for sure. Mm-hmm. So anyways, you would think me finding a stack of fake IDs in my daughter's center console would be the end of the world. But guys, I'm here to say, it wasn't that bad. But it seemed pretty normal for her.
0: How old is she now?
1: 24.
0: Ah.
1: Doing her thing.
0: Doing her thing. Figuring 3 years removed from having to have a fake ID.
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0: Oh, don't forget. Tomorrow morning, Tati, we've got the biggest tickets in town.
1: Yeah, the biggest ticket. No, it's not. Yes, you're right.
0: I'd say.
1: We kick off the weekend every Friday with the weekend prize, and BTS tickets is what we are giving away, and people have been going crazy on our Instagram feed.
0: So put it on your social media at 9:10 a.m. tomorrow morning on Star 94.1. We'll have a pair of BTS tickets for you to win to kick off the weekend. Becky Mitz in the studio. Could you please, would you share with us what you're going to talk to us about after 6 o'clock on your feed?
2: I got to tell you two words that are some of the most dangerous words that you can say to me.
1: Dangerous.
2: And that is open bar.
1: Yeah, I remember that time in my life.
2: Now, usually, with an open bar, it's at a wedding or some sort of event, right?
0: Yeah.
2: This is something that you can purchase tickets to.
1: Wait.
2: In San Diego.
1: Okay. You can purchase tickets and they have an open bar? Let's do it.
0: That's coming up in Becky Mitz's feed. We'll find out what's on that after 6.

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1: On Star 94.1, it's Jesse and Tati and Becky Mitz. What is on your feed?
2: All right, so there's a restaurant, I might not be pronouncing this right, in North Park called Bakari. And Bakari...
1: Seen it.
2: You have seen it, right? Yes. It's a new restaurant. It just opened up. Bakari has a $35 open bar ticket that you can buy. You have a 90-minute window to do it.
1: Okay.
2: So it's an hour and a half.
1: All right. Okay.
2: For $35.
0: I'm in. Because I'm a I'm trying to stay away from the IPAs right now because they're just so heavy and they make me feel terrible after. And so I'm moving towards cocktails. A mojito right now, which is my go-to, is costing me $18 to $22 with
1: Where
0: your tip and everything.
1: Are you drinking your mojitos? Your pinky is so stiff. Your bougie is showing.
0: It's not at the $2 you call it spot.
1: It's $2 you call it.
0: But if you think about it, that's two drinks, Tati. That's $36.
1: Yes, but are you going to drink three, four, five? How many are you
2: so
1: drinking?
2: So these two girls that I saw the TikTok from said they both drank five drinks each.
0: Wow.
1: What?
2: Now I want the record to reflect.
1: In 90 minutes?
0: Even if they're $12 drinks, that's $60 of drinks.
2: This is light work for me. I could dip. But this is why it's dangerous.
0: Really, Becky Mitch? You could drink like that?
2: I can't. Depends on what it is.
1: In 90 minutes?
2: Yes.
1: There was a time.
0: There was a time.
1: I hear two drinks. I'm like, does anybody have a bread basket?
0: That's how my wife is. She's like ready to soak it up immediately.
1: Yes. Can I get water with each drink, please?
2: But to me, $35, if you go on a date, it's $70 for the two of you. Like, that seems like a normal...
0: I agree. For a date, it kind of seems perfect because then it could go either direction, and you've kind of kept like a minimum, like an average amount. That's
1: all
0: not too bad.
1: What else do they have at Bakari?
2: They have food. So I think you can order food as well. So that's not including the food. But I think in my opinion, like $35 for an hour and a half of how much can you drink? This is my problem. You know, at a buffet, one of the Vegas buffets, the one you went to, Wicked Spoon.
0: Wicked Spoon.
2: And they have the mimosa add-on. I want to say it's like $20 or something like that.
1: I'm here for a $20 mimosa add-on.
2: But it's like an all you, like it,
0: non-stop,
2: bottomless mimosas. I take that as a challenge. And the last time I went.
1: Yeah, when in Vegas, that is the challenge.
2: I was like, how many can I have that I made the money's worth? That's what I do in my brain, and I'm like, I can't stop.
0: Wow, that's interesting. So you will do the math. Okay,
2: it's really bad.
0: I think that now that this has landed on your feed, you can expect more. Your phone can tell you like this.
1: Oh, yeah. Just your phone knows.
0: Like, wow, her energy is very high about the all you can drink posts.
2: Just know it'll happen in the future. I'm certain of it.
0: Well, thank you for sharing, and I love that. What's it called again? Busalakis?
2: No,
1: Bakari. Okay. Wow, you went into a whole different. All right, thanks to our founding sponsor as well, SDCCU.
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1: And then just remember, we do that every single hour. And then a little after 7 a.m., we do the trivia battle where you can win Alicia Keys' Hell's Kitchen passes.
0: Yep, and then we're going to do tickets for Universal Studios Hollywood at 7:20 and 8:20 with another round of trivia setting you up to the Garden Majestic Hotel in Anaheim. We are not going to have the Backstreet Boys tickets today in the 9 o'clock hour, and that is so we can make way for tomorrow's big 9 a.m. hour giveaway, Tati.
1: Yeah, all weekend long. 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But if you're here at 9:10 tomorrow morning, we've got the first pair of tickets to kick off the weekend.
0: Love it. Make sure you're on with us tomorrow. We'll have a fun Friday. Maroon 5's on Star 94.1 right now.

0: Star 94.1. Jesse and Tati in the morning. Tati, I had a conversation with you yesterday on the air about finding my daughter's fake IDs when she was in college, and I was going through her her center console of her truck when she came home.
1: Yeah, and she's 24 now, so that was when she was like, what, 19 years old, and you didn't say anything to her about it.
0: No, I didn't mention it. Anyways, we got a talk back message from a woman who said that was like illegal and I shouldn't be talking about that on the air.
1: I mean, she wasn't wrong,
0: and I thought about it, but then I realized it's been a few years
1: and we share our lives here. This is what we do, and if you're going to be doing things that are criminal, you know, your dad's probably going to out you.
0: Yeah, and so that's kind of what happened there. But that woman jumped on the talkback mic and wanted to rehash a little bit based on our conversation.
2: Hi, I'm the caller that left the message about the fake ID being illegal activity. And then I heard you play my note and I heard the way you handled it. And I thought it was very, very good. And I wanted to congratulate you guys on being so professional. I'm a retired lawyer and it just popped out at me immediately that you should not be spreading that news about your daughter. So anyway, I'm proud of you guys. You do a great job. Bye-bye.
0: Aww.
1: Yeah. Aw, thank you.
0: But even though she's still right, I still shouldn't be spreading that news about my daughter, despite...
1: I mean, you know... I think that you were sharing that just as a way of showing that this is who you are as a dad.
0: Just not
1: outing your daughter, but the fact that you didn't confront her about it. And I told you I would not do it the same way, but...
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1: Yeah. 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
1: 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Good morning.
0: Good morning, friends. I'm going to hack your life next. I have a hack for your closet. It's going to help you determine what you should be donating and what you should keep. We'll go through that after the Backstreet Boys.

0: That's the Backstreet Boys.
1: On Star 94.1, by the way, we gave away trips to see them at the Sphere. Just know that that was us.
0: Oh, yeah. It's Jesse and Tati. If you won one of those trips to the Sphere, you got to tag us on your pictures. When you're taking a picture of the 63-foot Nick Carter that ends up on that screen sometime during the show.
1: It's a summer to remember. And, you know, if I saw Nick Carter like that, I would throw my underwear at him if I still had some.
0: You would never forget it. Wait, what? You're not wearing underwear today?
1: No, I'm wearing bikini bottoms today because I threw away half the inventory of my panty drawer and I forgot to buy a new one. So,
0: all right. Well, that's interesting because we're gonna talk about your closet right now in today's Jesse's Hack. You know I wish that I had Jesse's Hack. All right, here's the move, and I may have done this one before, but I love the thought of going home today when you get off work, Tati, go into your closet.
1: Yes.
0: Take everything that's on a hanger and turn it around and rehang it. You know, kind of like the backwards hanger way.
1: I see what you're saying.
0: Every single thing in your closet.
1: Okay.
0: Now, over the next few months, you're going to be taking items off the hanger and wearing them. Once you do that, spin the hanger around.
1: I see.
0: What you will find after 6 months is a fair amount of clothes that are still on a hanger that was turned backwards.
1: Mm.
0: Those are your indicators of the clothes you are not interested in wearing. You probably should donate them. They're probably just keeping space in your closet.
1: That's half my closet.
0: But it takes a month or so to do it, but I think you'll find that out. Probably half your closet ends up in that realm right there.
1: Thank you for that hack, because I'm going
0: to
1: do it.
0: That's a very simple Jesse's Hack, but I hope you enjoyed it. And of course, it's brought to you by Bill Howe.

0: gonna win Universal Studios Hollywood tickets at 7:20. It's Jesse and Tati on Star 94.1.
1: We're almost there.
0: We need to talk about the really heavy scale drama that's going on in the world right now that no one's really talking about.
1: The really heavy scale drama?
0: It's heavy. I mean, it's like, I can't, it's like.
1: Anything heavy feels too controversial to discuss on this station.
0: It's just so much. Well, if you're following the bald eagles on Big Bear Mountain, what and whatsoever. Oh,
1: good
0: my
1: pivot.
0: Gosh.
1: Or that's what you meant was the.
0: That's what I'm talking about, Tati. Oh, it's one of the biggest dramas that no one's talking about. It'll break your heart. It'll piss you off. I'm sorry for using that language.
1: All right. We're going to talk about it next.

0: There it is. I'm watching it right now. There it is. Front of the news. NBC's covering it right now, Tati.
1: All right. Which is it? Because is it, if it's the Sunset Cliffs, I get it. But if it's the Bald Eagles, I get it again.
0: Bald Eagle Jackie is out of the ICU.
1: Oh, good.
0: She's receiving care. They're giving her little chunks of meat on a look like a tongs.
1: Look like a tongs. Where are you from, Hawaii? You sound like me.
0: It's Jesse and Tati, by the way.
1: Hi, good morning.
0: Hold on, Tati, but here's the thing. Because Shadow is up at the nest right now with the two bald eagle babies waiting for mom who got her butt kicked on the floor down there.
1: Shadow's not, actually.
0: Is Shadow's doing something else?
1: Shadow's hanging out with his new girlfriend. We even know if she's new?
0: Hold on, this sounds like Love Island to me. Tell me more. What's happening?
1: Another bombshell has entered the villa.
0: Well, hold on.
2: This week, a hot new bombshell enters the villa.
0: Is that what is happening with Jackie and Shadow? So Jackie's about to get out of the hospital, go find her man, and he's already linked up.
1: And like true form society, we haven't even named this person because we're so mad at the fact that he found a new bald eagle to hang out with.
0: Oh my gosh, is the new bald eagle interacting with the new babies? Because there's two new babies in the nest right now.
1: That has not been seen. That would be nice. Have you seen it?
0: I haven't seen any confirmations on that, but
1: I mean, if the bombshell stepped in to be a stepmom, I mean, what are you going to do? That's really sweet of her to help out with the babies. But is she going to leave after Jackie comes back? Or is she going to send?
0: I hope Jackie leaves that hospital with enough strength to kick that girl's butt. Honestly,
1: I don't think Jackie's a butt kicker. I think Jackie's a mom.
0: Jackie got her butt kicked. That's why she's in the ICU right now up in Big Bear Mountain.
1: Yeah, and who are the eagles who kicked her butt?
0: The dang girl from

0: before we tell you what's in top stories next. Wildlife experts and monitors believe it is possibly the same bird that injured Jackie and is also with Shadow.
1: All right.
0: That's it. I'm going to leave it right there.
1: Hold on, though. How old is the bird?
0: They say this bird is like three and a half to 4 years old, which makes it like just barely outside of its like, you know, adolescent years. It's like a young, becoming a young woman.
1: Okay.
0: So
1: it was a teenage bird, but it is also the one that's hanging out. Who was the friend?
0: Oh, the friend's taken off. See, started all that drama and moved on. This is what I'm talking
1: about. The friend's
0: about.
1: The one who rolls by the house with her girlfriend to like see what's happening.
0: Yes, and talks to her. They go on the patio and talk a little bit when they need to have an emotional conversation.
1: Hide each other up.
0: It's just so Love Island, this whole Big Bear Eagle situation. Anyways, Tati, what do you want to talk about next in your top stories?
1: Well, a music legend has now entered the group chat about data centers and the disdain for them.
0: Yes.
1: You'll find out who that is.
0: Okay, we'll do it after Ed Sheeran.

0: Shadow dedicated to Jackie back in 2002, back when their relationship was good. Whatever.
1: Gosh.
0: Whatever. Hold on. Before you start your top stories, Tati, Amber's on the phone with an update. What's up, Amber? Good morning.
2: Good morning. I heard on social media, which is always accurate, that the new bird is being named Jolene.
0: No.
1: Oh, gosh. Because of Dolly Parton's hit song, Jolene?
2: Yeah.
0: What? I don't even like that anyone is even entertaining that this bird is going to be a part of the mix now. She needs to get out of there. See you later.
1: My name's Jolene, apparently, because the social media said so. Amy, thank you. We thought it would be Amy Fisher, but I'm sure you wouldn't like that. By the way, her name's Amber. Sorry, Amber.
0: Oh, Amber. See you, Amber.
1: Sorry. No worries. See you, Amber.
0: Oh, I love that. Her name should be Cruella or Ursula or Maleficent. That should be the bald eagle's name. That's Dating Shadow.
1: I'm here for all of that. Yeah,
0: okay.
1: Yeah.
0: Okay.
1: I agree.
0: What's going on with the real top stories? Not that those aren't real, but there's other stuff going on. Tati, what do you got for us this morning?
1: Hotter days ahead, guys. They're saying extreme weekend heat. So plan accordingly. And plan to sit your kids down or your teenagers and tell them, don't do it. Another teen had to be like airlifted out of the water again at Sunset Cliffs.
0: Oh my gosh.
1: I just can't, guys. This is some sad news, but I will swing it back to some good news too. Chargers legend Billy Ray Smith Jr. passed away on Wednesday. He was 64 years old. Jesse reminded me that Billy Ray worked here.
0: Mm-hmm.
1: Billy Ray Smith Jr. worked here, and I remembered his face. What a smiling guy. Mm-hmm. Billy Ray actually played for the Padres, and they say he even went all-star. The Chargers. Did I say Padres?
0: Yeah.
1: The Chargers, and he was a good...
0: He was very good. I remember him as a Charger. As a
1: 1989 young. Was his best year, and I believe he made that that all-star team and second team. Yeah, Pro Bowl.
0: Yeah.
1: Okay, do I keep talking baseball? It's because I'm getting to the Padres. Sorry, guys. San Diego beat Colorado 3-1 at Petco Park on Wednesday, completing a two-game sweep behind a stellar bullpen effort from Kyle Hart, Griffin Canning, and others who allowed just one run. Jackson Merrill drove in a key run with hits with Fernando Tatis Jr. and Manny Machado, while Miller extended his majors leading 30-save streak. I'm seeing rumors that Miller might be traded.
0: Man, he's probably worth a lot right now. Maybe we should. Maybe we should, Tati.
1: No.
0: He's probably worth a lot. We'd get some stuff for him. Get some nice stuff.
1: No, that would be crazy.
0: I know. He's the man right now.
1: That would be absolutely crazy. And Padres fans, you know how mad we get when things like that happen. So those are your top stories brought to you by SDCCU.
0: Who wants to get on the phone right now and play some trivia for tickets to Alicia Keys' Hell's Kitchen? This is happening at Broadway San Diego. We need two people to call 866-570-1941.
1: It was country music legend Willie Nelson, by the way, who doesn't want these data centers built in any U.S. cities. But yeah, we need two players on the phone for trivia battle.
0: Call now.
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1: It's Jesse and Tati here with you, and it's about that time.
2: It is.
0: It is about that time. Let's go to El Cajon and see what's going on in East County with Tanya. Good morning, Tanya.
3: Good morning.
1: Good morning.
0: We're going to play some trivia. You ready to do this? What are you all about this morning?
3: On my way to work.
1: All right, Tanya.
0: All right. We get it.
1: You're going to be playing someone in Temecula. Paloma, how are you?
0: What's my new favorite drink? Hey, Paloma.
4: Good morning, guys.
1: Hi, good morning.
0: Do you love the surge of Palomas right now? They're trending. They're one of the top drinks on every menu, and every time I go get a cocktail, so good. It's how awesome.
4: I know, right?
0: Can't wait till the Jesse cocktail comes out. Okay. Who do you want to ask your questions to, Tati, Paloma or Tanya?
1: I'll ask Tanya in El Cajon.
0: Good luck, everybody. I'll take you on. Paloma, we'll have questions, and this is tickets for Alicia Keys' Hell's Kitchen. Good luck.
1: All right, Tanya, hopefully you were listening to Top Stories and the conversation about Jackie and Shadow before that, because it is being speculated on social media that his new girlfriend's name is what? Is it A, Jolene, or B, Amy Fisher?
3: Jolene.
1: Oh, nice job, Tanya.
0: You are on the board, Tanya. Okay.
1: Thank you for locking in.
0: Same category, Paloma. The Big Bear Bald Eagles.
3: Okay.
0: Okay, here's the next question. Who's the hottest? Is it A, Jackie, Shadow's ride or die, or B, Jolene, the new side piece?
3: A.
4: Oh, yeah.
0: Damn right. All right.
1: Goodness.
0: I'm very, very passionate about this story, friends. Let's get into round two. Everyone's got a point on the board, Tati. You are back with Tanya from El Cajon.
1: All right, Tanya. It looks like the Ocean Unified School District goes back to school on August 13th. Who else has that back-to-school date? Is it Lemon Grove or is it Poway Unified? A, Lemon Grove. B, Poway Unified.
3: I'm going to say B.
4: Oh, yeah.
1: Nice job, Tanya.
0: Round of trivia right here. Okay, Paloma and Temecula, you need to get this next one right to stay in the game. And if you do, you'll take it to the tiebreaker round. If not, she wins the tickets. Here we go. Paloma, Breakfast Republic is closing in North Park, OB, and where? Is that A, Encinitas, or B, downtown?
3: A.
4: Oh, yeah.
1: Wow. Nice job.
0: Let's take it to the trivia battle, or excuse me, to the tiebreaker round, where one final question determines it all. Becky Mitz has this question closest to the number without going over, and your name is your buzzer.
5: There's always so much fun in San Diego, especially over the weekends, including the Serbian Summer Folk Fest.
1: Mm.
5: How much do tickets start at?
3: Tanya.
0: Go ahead, Tanya.
3: $30.
0: Okay, Paloma?
3: $20.
0: Okay.
5: The correct answer is $7.18. Oh! So, Paloma, we're closer.
3: Yay!
1: Wow, a ticket price of $7.18 is so interesting.
0: That was a really great round for Tanya. We'll invite you back to play another round. But you're right, $7.99.
1: 18 cents.
0: Oh, 18 cents.
1: Yeah, it's very, like, you know, accurate. Oh. Okay.
0: There's got to be something going on there. Like, if we did 94.1 cents.
1: Exactly.
0: Relax over there. Just stop.
1: Oh, my gosh.
0: Just stop.
1: Exactly.
0: All right, Paloma.
1: Bye, Paloma.
0: Have fun.
1: We'll see you later.
0: She's going to the Hell's Kitchen, Alicia Keys.
1: Oh, yes, on Broadway. I'm going to go to that, too. And you know what? I still haven't been, but you can. Universal Studios Hollywood. We got a 4-pack of passes after we check traffic with Becky Mitz.
0: Oh, yeah. Hi, Becky Mitz.
5: 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All right. There is an accident on the 805 northbound before 43rd and 47th Street. The carpool on the left lane is blocked. That's in National City. It's causing almost a 30-minute slowdown. Also an accident up at Temecula in the right shoulder on the 15 southbound before the 79 south. Also an accident in the right shoulder on Hollister Street southbound at Palm Avenue. No other major accidents to report that are causing that much of a slowdown. But because of that accident on the 805, I would definitely avoid it. To my friends coming out of South Bay, take the 5 this morning. I'm your friend Becky Mitz, and that's your traffic. Right now, there are young people across the world facing a tough choice. Continue their dream of education.
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1: Exactly. 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
2: All right.
1: That
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1: means right. Star 94.1 wants to get you to all the fun stuff, and we've been doing it all summer long. So how about Universal Studios Hollywood as they just launched Fast and Furious Hollywood Drift, their new ride, and you can check it out if you call caller 9.
2: Good luck. 866-570-1941. We'll do this again at 8:20 this morning. So call now and win. If you don't win, try again in the next hour. When I was young.

0: Dorset.
1: And who's going up to Universal Studios Hollywood? It's Amy and Ramona.
2: Hi, Amy. Good morning.
3: Oh, my gosh. Are you serious right now? I've never won anything on the radio in my life.
2: What? How hard did you try? No, I'm just playing.
1: Yeah.
2: You got a four.
3: I mean, I just kept trying. I'm in shock right now.
2: Well, we're so glad that it's your first time winning, and it's with us, Star 94.1, and maybe that's why you'll never forget this summer. You got a four-pack of passes for Universal Studios Hollywood.
3: Wow, that's amazing. My family's going to be stoked. Thank you guys so much.
1: Yeah. See, Amy. What are you up to right now? You coming down the mountain, or what's your vibe?
3: Yeah, I'm on my way to work right now. I'm working in Poway, but I'm coming from Ramona.
1: So you go that back way right there. That's probably pretty short for you, right? Ramona to Poway seems like a good commute for work.
2: That's not bad at all.
3: It's a pretty short ride, but it's a pretty crazy road. 67 is always hard to get through.
1: 67 scary.
2: That's true. What is it, one lane still or two lanes now?
3: Some parts are two lanes, but it's mostly one lane, the route I take.
1: Careful. Thanks for listening, Amy. See ya.

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1: So if anybody wanted to go to EscondidoFlagFootball.org and, you know, sign up their kid to try and get this scholarship, is there like an easy way for them to do that?
0: Yeah, basically when you go to the regular registration to sign your kid up, we're doing kindergarten through 7th grade boys and girls. Registration ends tomorrow. 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
1: All right. 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
0: Yeah, and we're doing games at Kit Carson Park under the lights Friday night starting September 4th. We'll have a 10-week season.
1: You weren't there before.
0: No, we were at San Pasqual High School before, but we decided to do it under the lights to make it extra fun and flag football-like. So, go to EscondidoFlagFootball.org to find out more. But our registration ends tomorrow, so if you've been meaning to get the kids in on that, you may want to hurry up.
1: All right, don't let your finances stop you.
0: 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Yep.
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1: It's Jesse and Tati with you. Good morning.
0: Becky Mitz, you're Mr. Becky, your man, the dude you're with, your guy, your boy, your boyfriend, right?
2: Yes, I wouldn't call him anything else, yeah.
0: Okay, gotcha. He's all those things, right?
2: Yeah.
0: How long you guys been together?
2: Like a year.
0: And you guys are out of the honeymoon phase, or are you still enjoying your honeymoon phase?
2: I would say a combination of both.
0: Fun. Well, how are you feeling about what you think happened? I don't think I know.
2: I confirmed. I hypothesized it in the past, and then it finally happened. I know I can confirm it happened, and I'm mortified.
0: Becky Mitz is mortified about something that happened in front of her boyfriend. Tati, do you remember how worried Becky was about her boyfriend seeing her with no eyelashes on?
1: I do. I remember it took a really long time, and I was like, that's wild.
0: This thing she's talking about is way worse.
2: Way worse. I think it's way worse.
0: Way worse. Okay, so.
1: Is it, though?
0: You know what? That's a good question. We'll talk about it next. Like a

0: No, I've still got a lot of fire left.
1: That's right. That's Rachel Platten, Star 94.1, Jesse and Tati in the Morning. That song right there about fighting through and just getting through it all. Right, Becky Mintz? Sometimes you have to mentally.
2: It was my worst nightmare. I'm not lying to you when I say it was my worst nightmare.
1: Okay, tell Tati and I what happened.
2: I'm still in the phase where, and I think I will remain in this phase for quite some time, where I feel like your body, like, excrements, like if you're burping,
1: yes,
2: or if you're farting,
1: yeah,
2: like just like let's keep that to ourselves.
1: Okay, all right, let's keep it to ourselves.
3: You're in that phase with your relationship, you mean, or do you mean in general as society?
2: In general as society.
3: Oh, okay.
1: I'm a little there
2: in
1: too.
2: General as society, like I don't want to do that around my friends, you know, like I just try to withhold until I am completely alone.
3: Interesting.
2: Okay, that's a choice that I make. I especially try to do that in front of my boyfriend, in front of my partner, Mr. Becky.
1: Yeah.
2: I especially try to. But
1: do you, like, if you stay in a hotel, you go into the lobby of the hotel maybe to use the restroom while you guys are doing your hotel stay? Or
2: well,
1: you still
2: if you have to, like, use the bathroom, you know what I mean? Like, that's like a just do your thing, but let's not talk about it.
1: Sure, got it.
2: Wow. Let's not be a part of each other's process.
1: Okay.
2: There's no
1: one to
2: handle business.
1: I like
3: what
1: Becky's
3: doing.
1: This
3: is the first time I'm hearing this, and I've been myself in front of you for a while now, so this is very interesting. Thanks for disclosing.
1: We're all girls
3: this
1: here.
3: Is how you...
1: No, we're all girls here.
3: I love that the truth's coming out.
2: And so I have tried to withhold myself as much as possible, but we are humans.
1: Yeah.
3: Yes, we are.
2: And sometimes it just has to release. I have hypothesized for a while now that I feel like I have farted in my sleep.
1: Oh, no.
2: Because I'll
3: wake
2: up. I'll wake up and be like, why did I just like all of a sudden wake up? You know what I mean? Like nothing happened. There was no dream. And so.
1: You can only hypothesize that it's here.
2: The other night, I woke up. Midway through it happening. Like through it happening. So I knew it was happening.
3: It woke you up.
2: As it was happening, which mind you, I wake up mid fart all the time. I think it's just like,
1: man, I wish. Okay.
3: You wish you could wake up mid fart?
1: That'd be fun. That'd be but like cool.
3: Because, to wake yourself up?
2: Because I woke up midway through and I heard how loud it was and where I was at in bed, I just know that he heard. I know that he heard it, but he didn't say a thing. He didn't move his body. And he's the lightest sleeper ever, so I know he heard it.
3: He didn't say anything? What a nice guy.
2: Which, by the way, I have asked him in the past if it's happened to me before. And he said it has. I don't know how many times,
1: man.
2: But it has happened before.
1: Okay, do you feel
3: I mean, you are human. We have established that you are human.
2: Yes, correct.
3: It's going to happen. But you just didn't wake yourself up all the other times.
2: No,
3: but he heard
2: I don't know how many times it's happened before, but
3: he heard it.
2: It's apparently happened. But this time I was like, oh, it definitely happened. I don't know what to do now.
1: Okay, so now you know that he knows and he's heard it. Does it at least make you feel a little bit more comfortable and like you guys are moving into a new direction? Or is it like, I need to really make sure he doesn't hear it next time? Like, how are you feeling?
2: But more, I lean more towards the latter. I lean more towards, I don't want this to happen again, but I can't, you literally can't help it when you're sleeping. You literally can't help it.
3: I was hoping you'd come to your senses and understand just how human this is all, like, you know.
1: I think, you know what I think it is though, Tati, too, is that, and I have a little bit of this in me too. I just am such a people pleaser. I just want people that are in a room with me to want to be in the room with me. So if I'm making something gross happen that grosses them out and they don't want to be in the room with me, it like works against what I'm trying to do. I want them to be in the room with me. I can't gas them out. Like that's how
2: gas
1: I think. I just think that sometimes is where that's coming from, where we don't want to be like that. Because I know how you are. You're very open with it, Tati, and I actually envy it. Because it's
3: I'm open with this so that everybody else can feel comfortable being a human being and knowing that these functions happen, and it's not the end of your relationships. It's not the end of your friendships.
1: No, all truth.
3: You can still all work with each other, and it's totally fine that you use the bathroom and you stank it up at work. Like, I think that's why I talk about it, so that everyone else feels better with being a human and not people pleasing and not hoping everyone likes them.
2: I was mortified. I will continue to be mortified.
3: Is the relationship over? Is it over now?
2: No, it's not. But I laid there thinking to myself, do I acknowledge it? Do I just pretend it never happened? Do I pretend it never happened? I'm still sleeping, or
3: I mean, he's pretending it never happened. So
2: the sun was out, like everybody was awake.
1: If your man hasn't mentioned that he heard that one night and that one night,
3: many nights
1: when you tooted in your sleep, if he hasn't mentioned it or whatever, I don't know if it's going to get mentioned.
2: Yeah,
1: I think you can.
2: I don't think it will. But if I ask, I'm sure he would be honest about it.
3: Well, why would you ask? You don't even want anybody to talk about it. Why would you ask?
2: I don't want to know.
1: Is anyone still in a relationship that's been a very long relationship that where you still don't tackle that subject right there, or it's not super comfortable? I'm curious. 866-570-1941. It's not a part of our marriage, but my wife and I aren't like, we don't like run from when that happens for either of us.
3: A friend of mine told me she never heard her mom fart, and that was why she always...
1: Interesting.
3: Always was a lady about it. And I was like, dang, your mom set you up for some failure. All right.
1: Yeah, that's wild.
3: That is so wild to me.
1: But you never know. I'd love to know if you're out there, or you can hit the red talkback mic on the iHeartRadio app to be a part of our show.
3: All right. Let's check traffic with Becky Mitz.
2: 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All right. The accident that was in National City on the 805 northbound has since been cleared, but there's still a little bit of residual slowdowns before 43rd and 47th Street. So if you are going to be driving out of the South Bay, looking like the 5 might be a little better than the 805, but it's still slow. The stop-and-go traffic in Chula Vista. There's also an accident in Golden Hill on the 15 north.

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0: Well, my daughter's been working. 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

0: play you a clip from 1985.
1: You know, they say one day we'll be able to carry our phones around in our pockets and even do video calls where we can see each other while we talk.
2: No way. That's weird.
3: Yeah, that's too much. Why would anyone want to do that?
0: Yeah, exactly.
4: That's too much. Why would anybody want to do that?
0: Those two people outside of the movie theater in 1985, they had just watched Back to the Future, the movie, and they were asking them.
4: They didn't even know that they could watch movies from their phone, too, eventually.
0: Eventually, right?
4: Dang.
0: Well, hey, no, but I'm still with this guy. Why do people got to FaceTime? Why do we have to? Why would you want to do that? Why do you need to see my face?
4: Yeah, well, I like FaceTiming with certain
0: like FaceTiming.
4: People.
0: What do you want to talk about with certain people?
4: What? It's true. I like to pick and choose who I get to FaceTime with.
0: Coming up at 8 o'clock, we've got $1,000 up for grabs, and then we're going to dip into your top stories. We actually just got a present here in the studio. Do you want to bring that up in your top stories?
4: Sure, I can. Yes, kind of fun, right? I can do it in top stories, and it's a Padres thing, and it's, I mean, coming off of a Comic-Con weekend, you're going to want this,
0: You're
4: going to
0: want this. The giveaway night, is it this weekend?
4: And you have to have a theme ticket.
0: Yeah, Tati's holding the giveaway thing right now. It's so plush and like so...
4: It's perfect.
0: Cool looking.
4: And I like going through the Padres game and sitting on the grass. So this is like the perfect accessory to be on the grass, I feel like. We'll talk about it in Top Stories. Hang out with us.

0: Okay, it's 8 o'clock on Star 94.1. Jesse and Tati, we're going to play the trivia battle here soon, but let's get right into some top stories, Tati.
1: Extreme heat on the way is what they're saying for this weekend. I'm looking at highs that are in like the mid to upper 80s for tomorrow, Saturday, and Sunday. And you know how you want to beat the heat is go to the beach. However, lifeguards are saying these strong rip currents are keeping San Diego lifeguards so busy with growing swells linked to Hurricane Genevieve, creating increasingly dangerous ocean conditions for swimmers. So I know you want to cool off, but try and get very to the edge of the sand, right where the wave comes up.
2: Ankle deep?
1: Yeah. Just, you know, you can actually sit on the sand and just like, ooh, kind of like, just don't go too far in, okay?
0: Yeah.
1: All right. That was some unsolicited advice, but there you go. You know how else you can cool off is check out the Padres. They're taking on the San Francisco Giants this weekend. And this Saturday, it is the August 1st game at 5:40 p.m. You can get Mason Miller's The Reaper blanket, but it is a theme game ticket that is required to get the blanket.
0: Okay.
1: If you want to see what the blanket looks like, hopefully you're following us on Instagram, Star94.1FM. But you can go to padres.com/themegames to check that out. Something else that's kind of cool that I was looking at, Uncorked. Have you heard about that in Del Mar?
0: Yes.
1: Yeah, you go to the races and you and your friends hang out and you get unlimited tastings, full day access to the races. But you can get an extra hour of sipping if you do like the early admission ticket, or the general admission ticket is like a $75 ticket. So if you want to go to Uncorked, that's happening this weekend as well. We've got weekend happenings. It is only Thursday. We'll post all that up to our Instagram page. 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And it's all brought to you by SDCCU.
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0: too had a Pac-Man collab happening at Comic-Con. I walked by and was able to check that out. I'm going to post my videos here and stuff like that, I think, later on today on Star 94.1 FM.
1: Love it.
0: I was able to take a little walkthrough, and they had a fun arcade going on, the Blink-182 Pac-Man collab.
1: You didn't see any of the actual Blink-182 guys there, though, when you were there?
0: I didn't even hear about any of them at Hall H. Or you figure Tom DeLonge would have some sort of alien something happening, but not really.
1: Well, that's okay.
0: Let's play the trivia battle next on Star 94.1, Tati.
1: 866-570-1941. That's the number to dial right now so you can be a contestant on the trivia battle. We're looking for two to rep your city.
0: And up for grabs, you're going to be playing for a one-night stay at the Anaheim Majestic Hotel. Tati just tested this one out last weekend, right?
1: Yeah, they have like big rooms. They have like 500-square-foot rooms. They have bunk beds that look like castles. It's really cool for families, and they shuttle the families to Disneyland if that's what you're doing.
0: Yeah.
1: That's not what I did. I just went with my sister-in-law and my niece, and we totally hung out, had a good time. We watched the fireworks from the hotel.
0: Oh, that's fun.
1: I know. Somebody told us, go to the gazebo. It's like the best viewing of the fireworks, and no one knows.
0: Okay. All right. So that's what you're winning if you win the trivia battle. The Anaheim Majestic Hotel, a one-night stay, 866-570-1941.
1: Those poolside drinks, they hit.
0: Let's do that.
1: They're so good.
0: I'm in. I'm going this weekend.

0: do. And Star 94.1.
1: It's Jesse and Tati, and it's about that time. Let's trivia battle.
0: Let's do it, friends. We'll be your hosts. We don't like to play trivia. We like to host trivia. Let's be honest.
1: I love to play trivia. Oh,
0: okay. I guess I'm speaking for myself. Don't put me on the clock with questions. Yuck.
1: Jesse doesn't like that he's easy.
0: Yuck. I'm so easy in all ways. We're going to Mira Mesa, checking in with Hugo. Hey, buddy.
2: What's going on, guys? What's up? What's up?
1: Hey, what's up? What's up? All right. You're going to be taking on someone in Mission Hills. And I think this is redemption for David.
2: It is.
1: It is.
0: We'll
2: see if I get lucky.
0: Let's go. I'm hoping you do get lucky. You're repping Mission Hills. Hugo's got Mira Mesa. Tati, who you taking on?
1: I'll ask Davin questions. Davin, did I ask you questions last time?
2: No, I don't think so.
1: Okay, I'll ask you questions this time, Davin.
0: That's perfect. I'll take on Hugo. Right, let's trivia battle for this one night stay at the Anaheim Majestic Hotel.
1: All right. It looks like the Anaheim Majestic Garden Hotel boasts how many acres of gardens? Is what they say here. Is it A, 13 acres, or B, 20 acres?
2: 20 acres.
1: That's sorry, David.
0: That's a lot of acres. That's a lot.
1: I think they're talking about the size of the property, too, so I mean.
0: Okay, yeah, you're right. That would make a difference. Here's your question, Hugo. Even if there's a storm happening above the storm, the sun always shines. Who gave that advice? Yeah, who gave that advice to their wife? Was that A, Prince Harry who said that, or B, Jeff Bezos?
2: Oh, man, you gotta say A. Let's go for A.
1: Oh, yeah. Nice job. Prince Harry told Meghan Markle, there's a storm above the storm?
0: Wow. He said, even if there's a storm above the storm, the sun always shines.
1: All right, Prince Harry.
0: Yeah, should I say that to my wife? Would she respond?
1: You should. That's how he scooped her up. I mean, look at her.
0: All right, let's get into round two. Davin still needs to get a point on this board to stay in the trivia battle. Go ahead, Tati.
1: All right, Davin, who was NBA legend Michael Jordan and wife Yvette Prieto hanging out with in Ibiza? Was it A, Taylor Swift and Travis Kelce, or B, David and Victoria Beckham?
2: B.
3: Oh, yeah.
1: Nice job. You're on the board.
0: Okay. Okay, Hugo, if you get this next one right, you win the trivia battle. If not, you guys are going to the tiebreaker round. Here we go. What local sports team spent the day volunteering to make little meatball treats at the San Diego Humane Society? Was that A, the USD women's basketball team, or B, the SDSU men's soccer team?
2: Let's go with the soccer team.
1: No.
0: It was the Lady Toreros. That's okay. No. We're going to take it to the tiebreaker round. One final question. Closest to the number on this one, fellas, and your name is your buzzer. Becky Mintz has your question.
4: The San Diego Humane Society actually needs help with adopting some of these animals. How many pets are they currently housing?
2: David.
4: Too long. Here we go.
0: Yeah, go ahead, David.
2: 110.
0: 110 animals in-house. Okay. What do you got, Hugo?
2: I'm gonna do the prices right. So I'm going to say like a two. That's got to be high.
0: Two.
4: Like two animals?
0: Yep.
2: 200.
0: Okay, 200.
4: 200. I'm glad you clarified because the Humane Society said it's currently housing nearly 2,000 pets.
0: Oh, wow.
4: I know.
0: Wow. That makes Hugo and Mira Mesa the winner.
4: They're offering 50% off of adoptions in the month of August, just to let you know.
1: Nice.
0: Love that, Mitch. Thank you.
1: Sorry, Davin.
0: We're going to have him back for a third chance. Three strikes and you're out, but Hugo...
1: No, third time's a charm.
0: Third time's a charm.
1: That's a positive way of saying it. Yeah.
0: You're right. Hugo, have so much fun up in Anaheim. There's 13 acres of gardens to enjoy.
1: Yeah.
0: And they have the metal bar that goes into the swimming pool, the one that you like to hang on and put your legs up on like gymnastics. They have that. Yeah.
1: They have that at all pools. Jesse, you haven't even gone yet. Going this weekend.
0: Do they have that at all pools? Is that something they have at all pools, the metal bar thing?
1: Here, I'll give you something better. They have a 5-star Hanagi Japanese restaurant.
0: Oh, my gosh.
1: In the hotel.
0: Does that restaurant have ketchup?
1: Oh, I hope not.
0: Should I ask?
1: I didn't ask. You should ask. All right. When we come back, we've got a 4-pack of passes for you to check out Universal Studios Hollywood. Stay right there.
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2: What happened?
3: I didn't see that movie. Not going to be in the car with Vin Diesel because he's always driving by himself.
2: Ah.
3: Wait, did he have his girlfriend sometimes?
2: Was he driving a Hummer?
3: Luda was in there too, right?
2: Okay, yep. Luda's driving in it.
3: All right.
2: That sounds like a fun thing to make a roller coaster out of, if anything in the world.
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0: Alicia Keys, Hell's Kitchen. It's going to be on Broadway San Diego starting August 11th.
1: Everyone's very excited about that.
0: I am.
1: Star 94.1, Jesse and Tati. Let's say hi to Ian in North Park. What's up, Ian?
2: Hi, what's up? How are you guys doing?
0: Whoa. Hi, Ian.
1: Listen to that voice right there. Whoa. Heck yeah.
0: Is that a golden voice to you?
1: I think so.
0: Wow.
1: You know you got a good voice, right? What are you doing with that voice? You turn it into a career in some way?
2: No.
0: All right, how about a bromance with Jesse then?
1: Yeah, how about a bromance with
2: Yeah, sure, let's do it.
0: Yeah, let's do it.
1: All right. We're going to OG's and we'll watch a game.
0: Yeah, or Universal Studios Hollywood. He's got four tickets.
1: Oh, that's right. Let's celebrate, Ian. You're right. Going, my man.
0: All right, Ian.
1: Cool. And you get to check out the Fast and Furious ride, too. So, actually.
2: Oh, yeah, 100%.
1: What a great place for Ian to go up to Hollywood. You're going to get discovered. Mm-hmm. Talk to everybody when you're up there.
2: Yeah, maybe.
0: Is it Ian or Ian?
2: Ian.
1: We're going to switch it to Ian. Yeah. If you're going up to Hollywood, bro, we got to.
0: Yeah, yeah. Got to flavor that up a bit. Salt and pepper.
2: Yeah,
0: let's go.
2: New identity.
0: Yeah,
1: no,
0: you do.
1: No. Let's keep the identity. Let's see if it rolls. Let's switch the name.
0: Ian with the golden voice.
1: The golden voice. See you later. Thanks for listening.
0: Bye.

0: All right, coming up after 9 o'clock, I'm going to have one of the players from Escondido Flag Football come in, say hi, and remind everyone that registration ends tomorrow. If you want to get your kiddo signed up for flag football, that could be a first-timer. We're a great introductory league in Escondido.
1: And I absolutely love that Bada Fulkerson has jumped on board. We've known Bada Fulkerson for many years now, and I love that they're helping out with scholarships. So don't let finances stop you from signing up your kiddos, but especially your girls.
0: Yes.
1: Your girls.
0: We need like 7 more girl flag football players or athletes, soccer players, softball players that want to play flag football. Yeah. We need like 7 more to complete the girls division in the 6th, 7th grade division. So if you have a gal in that age group right there, let's have a really, really great season, and go to EscondidoFlagFootball.org. You can sign up right now. And thanks for mentioning that, Tati. Bada Fulkerson is providing those scholarships that you can also find when you get to our registration page. You can sign up. We're doing, I think, 5 scholarships for the season.
1: Nice. Yeah.
0: EscondidoFlagFootball.org. Tati's 2 cents coming up. Here's the

0: Coming up next on Star 94.1, it's Tati's Two Cents, which is based on her real life and healing journey, not facts, just her truth. And with that said, Tati, what are you talking to us about next?
1: Well, I've learned a lot about myself over the years. And one of the things that I learned about myself is that many a times I thought I needed to put on an act. And now in my big age, I'm like, bruh. I am so human. So I want to tell you, if you're still doing your little acting thing, you might want to drop the act. I'll tell you why in my two cents.
0: That's next after Ed Sheeran, and get ready to win $1,000 of easy money right at 9 o'clock.
2: When your legs don't work like they used to before, and I can't sweep you off of your feet,

0: Ed Sheeran. Jesse and Tati in the morning coming up after, at 9 a.m. There's $1,000 up for grabs with Easy Money. But right now it is Tati's 2 cents.
1: All right. And I will have to disclose some very triggering information about myself. So I hopefully, you know, you're not too sensitive this morning. And if you are and you didn't get good sleep, you might want to tap out and come back in. I had a very rough childhood. And when I say very rough, a child shouldn't go through what I went through. I think that's why I became a loud human, though, because I was trying to put on this act so that people couldn't see what was actually happening with me at home. I turned into Jesse. What is that? A class clown?
0: Yeah.
1: You know, you're someone who wants to make everybody laugh. So you do silly things and obnoxious things and say things that are TMI. But I will never regret being a loud human, but also a communicator, someone who has had their mistakes broadcasted for all to pick apart and judge. I'm not everyone's cup of tea, but my vulnerability and being able to be a loud human has got me into places I never even knew I could grow in. And no shady business. You know, I've never had any ill intent behind closed doors, no lies, no throwing people under the bus, just being a human. So I want to say, stay human. You can drop the act. You're missing out on meaningful connections with other quality humans when you're trying to hide what you're actually going through. Just be who you are. And I know we always say at iHeartRadio, guaranteed human. We are the humans that are here to be human loudly for all of you to pick apart and judge or say, dang, I'm going through that too. That's my 2 cents. Take it or leave it.
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1: It's Jesse and Tati here with you. And yes, we are the station that's got your BTS tickets.
0: A little bit after 9 o'clock tomorrow, you're going to want to listen to us for that first shot to win a pair of BTS tickets. And we're going to give them away all weekend long after we launch the pair tomorrow. But just so you know, you're about 24 hours away.
1: And then you're just a song away from a keyword that's going to win you $1,000 of easy money.
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0: 94.1, Jesse and Tati. I want to introduce you to someone next, Tati.
1: Yeah, introduce me. Come on.
0: He is a star player of the Escondido Flag Football League, and he's in here this morning to help us promote that registration's ending tomorrow.
1: I was wondering who was eating donuts in there with you.
0: Scarfing him down.
1: I love it.
0: He's one of those.
1: All right, we'll talk after Sam Smith.
2: Guess it's true.

0: Yeah, there you go. It's Star 94.1.
1: Jesse and Tati here with you.
0: Okay, you're sitting across from an athlete right now, Tati.
1: I know, I see. Who is this?
0: This is my buddy, Trey Talbot. Talbert, right? Did I say that right, Trey?
1: What's up, Trey?
2: What's up?
0: He's as cool as it gets. 12 years old. He goes to Rincon Middle School in Escondido. And I brought him in here today because, Tati, this guy right here was one of the best players that we had at the Escondido Flag football season, spring season, season one.
1: Trey, how does it feel to hear yourself introduced as a best player?
2: Amazing.
1: Amazing, right? Yeah, it gives you confidence to play another season. Are you playing this upcoming season?
2: Yes.
1: Nice.
0: And that's why I kind of had him in here, Tati, because our registration ends tomorrow. And he, for me, is just one of these players that, you know, as someone who's a part of Escondido Flag football, I can't wait to watch his football journey because he is a player and he is going to spend many years in this sport. And to think that he started playing with us with Esco Flag, we're just so proud.
1: Trey, I like to tease Jesse because he really will follow your football career from here forward. And he's always like Mr. Day One. Was this the first time you played flag football with Escondido Flag football?
2: Yes.
1: It was your first time and you're like a best player. Wow.
0: And what are your plans for football, for your football future? What are you thinking about when it comes to that?
2: I'm trying to like make it into the NFL.
0: Yeah, he's going for it.
1: I love
0: this kid's voice. He already sounds like an NFL player.
1: He's 12.
0: If you go to EscondidoFlagFootball.org, you can sign up right now, register for a team. He is in the 6th, 7th boys division. We have a 6th, 7th girls division. Both of those divisions are probably our busiest divisions. We need a few more for each one to kind of wrap it up. So if you have a kiddo in that age group, 6th to 7th grade boys or girls in Escondido, you can sign up right now.
1: And last year when you played, Trey, were there girls on your team when you, not last year, excuse me, last season when you played, or was it just an all boys team?
2: It was, my team was all boys, but there were some all girl teams,
0: and they had to play against them. They went against them. They were pretty tough, right? Some of those all girl teams.
2: Mm-hmm.
0: Yeah, and Trey was one of those guys who he's kind of a bigger dude, and so we had to put some special rules in place in some ways.
1: Trey, you're sitting down, so I can't see how big you are, but by the sound of your voice I can tell special rules were put in. Thanks, Trey.
0: And tell us really quick, Trey, you know, someone listening right now, maybe in Escondido, maybe there's someone, someone's parents that have a kiddo that could be playing. Why do you think it's awesome to play Escondido Flag football? Why, what is a good reason for them to sign their kid up?
2: A good reason to play it is because it's a really good way to make friends.
0: Yeah.
2: And a way to learn how to like play football.
0: Yeah, because it's a sport that maybe not everybody totally understands and they think is not for them. But once you realize that, gosh, if you can run, if you can catch, if you can throw, you can probably play football.
1: You got to have those hands too, though, right, Trey?
2: Yes.
1: That's what I'm saying. Got to have those hands. And how do you know you got hands unless you play flag football? I love that that was your first season and you're back for more.
0: What do you think you excel at on the football field? What are some of the things that you improved on as becoming a flag football player this season, Trey?
2: My footwork and catching and throwing, for sure.
0: Totally.
1: Nice.
0: All right, buddy. Well, tell everybody to sign up. You can just say it right now. Say EscondidoFlagFootball.org.
1: Hey, say this.
0: Yeah, go to the website and we'll see you there. Go ahead.
2: I forgot.
0: See, true football player. He doesn't worry about this stuff.
1: Yeah.
0: He's just here so he doesn't get fined.
1: Yeah, he's a... Exactly. He's a player. You're the announcer. No, but really, EscondidoFlagFootball.org. I believe an all-girls team is in the making if you sign up your girls.
0: Yes, yes.
1: And they can sign up with their friends, too. If you have a daughter who she's like, I'll do it if so-and-so does it with me, or a bunch of so-and-sos, get them all signed up together, and they can play together, and they can make new friends, like Trey said.
0: Yeah, and those friend requests are guaranteed, and that's one of the biggest parts about it. So, yes, EscondidoFlagFootball.org. Thank you, Tati. And Trey, good luck on this season, and
1: I'll be watching you too.
0: Yeah,
1: he's gonna watch you very closely. I will be watching from the sidelines.
0: Give a shout out to any of your friends or your family that may be listening to you right now on the radio, Trey.
2: Okay,
0: go ahead.
2: So I want to say thank you to my parents for like getting me into the league, for signing me up, because I wouldn't have like played if it weren't for them.
0: Totally. All right, Trey.
1: I love to hear that. They signed him up, and that's now he's like, dang, thank you.
0: This is media training for his future football career. This is what I love.
1: I love it. All right. Hey, we come back.
0: Flagfootball.org, friends. Go ahead, Tati.
1: Sorry, when we come back, we're going to give you that keyword again to win $1,000 of easy money.
0: Stay there.
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0: How was the dancery? Because Tati, you saw Mary J. Blige in Vegas, I think, a couple weeks ago. What was it like during that song? Do you remember how she laid that one out? That's probably her biggest song, right?
1: Yeah, there was no fussing, no fighting. There was none of that. Yeah, no, none of it. Why do I sound weird? Is it you or me?
0: It's me. Your headphones in there sounding weird or something?
1: You know, anytime I've ever asked that question in real life, is it you or is it me? It was always me. Okay. I will never ask that question again.
0: That's okay. I guess you know the answer. Let's start 94.1. Hey, the keyword is bank.
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1: Do you like my MJB tank top? 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
0: You are wearing Mary J. Blige stuff right now.
1: That's right. 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We're going to be all up in this dancery.

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0: up next, I'm going to hack your life because, well, everyone needs a cheat code, right, Tati?
1: I especially need it in my home. Summertime is for decluttering.
0: It is. And I want you to take a peek into your closet. We're going to do a special Jesse's hack next that's going to help out. And it's very simple.
1: All right. We'll do it after Bruno Mars' Risk It All on Star.

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1: Jesse and Tati here with you. Easy money on the way, okay, at 10 a.m. What are you chewing on over there?
0: I just took a bite of an apple fritter.
1: Oh, excuse me. I can hear your molars and your saliva working together to get that down. You okay?
0: I'm back.
1: All right. It's Jesse. That's Jesse.
0: A little dry on the apple fritter. That's Tati.
1: Hi, good morning.
0: All right, before we go, I want to remind you, Ryan Seacrest is taking over next. We'll be back again tomorrow morning with those Universal Studios Hollywood tickets at 7:20 and 8:20.
1: Yeah, and then a little after 9 a.m., you're going to want to win those BTS tickets. So set an alert that when you get into work, you're going to want to be with us a little after 9 a.m.
0: It'll be a good Friday morning. We'll talk to you then. Right now, let me hack your life and help your closet. You know I wish that I had Jesse's hack. All right, here's the move, and I may have done this one before, but I love the thought of going home today when you get off work, Tati, go into your closet.
1: Yes.
0: Take everything that's on a hanger and turn it around and rehang it. You know, kind of like the backwards hanger way.
1: I see what you're saying.
0: Every single thing in your closet.
1: Okay.
0: Now, over the next few months, you're going to be taking items off the hanger and wearing them. Once you do that, spin the hanger around.
1: I see.
0: What you will find after 6 months is a fair amount of clothes that are still on a hanger that was turned backwards.
1: Mm.
0: Those are your indicators of the clothes you are not interested in wearing. You probably should donate them. They're probably just keeping space in your closet.
1: That's half my closet.
0: But it takes a month or so to do it, but I think you'll find that out. Probably half your closet ends up in that realm right there.
1: Thank you for that hack, because I'm going
0: to
1: do it.
0: That's a very simple Jesse's hack, but I hope you enjoyed it. And of course, it's brought to you by Bill Howe. Why can't I find a hack
2: 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Got something to say to Jesse and Tati?
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0: 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It's Star 94.1. See, Chris, this is Nate Tanya here. And any time of year is a good time for DQ. And a blizzard treat in particular, but summertime especially, it hits on a whole other level.
1: I 100% agree with you. On those hot, long days, nothing beats a blizzard treat.
2: We are all totally on the same page, but today is the best day of the summer and the entire year to get yourself a blizzard treat.
0: Yeah, because you're not only treating yourself, deservedly so, but also taking care of some amazing kids who need as many people in their corner as possible. Miracle Treat Day at DQ is happening today, which means enjoying a tasty Blizzard treat will help raise funds for Children's Miracle Network Hospitals.
1: And for every Blizzard treat order today, $1 or more will be donated benefiting local children's hospitals, which is something that I know is incredibly important for you, Ryan.
0: Yes, my foundation, we have worked in 15 different pediatric hospitals across the country. 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
2: Yeah, and I actually saw that this has been going on for 42 years now, and the DQ system has raised $185 million for children's hospitals through Children's Miracle Network, which is amazing.
1: And by the way, I might have gone on a little side mission on the way to work this morning and picked up a blizzard treat to do my part and treat myself.
0: Butterfinger.
1: It's here.
0: That's the one I want.
1: There's also Oreo. There's strawberry, angel food cake, s'mores,
0: I don't need any of that. I just need Butterfinger.
2: S'mores?
0: Dig in, because enjoying a blizzard treat has never been more meaningful. Miracle Treat Day DQ is happening today with $1 or more of every blizzard treat purchase benefiting the Children's Miracle Network Hospitals.
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1: All right, coming up next, we're going to check in with my mom and see if she would be up for Sissany's original report talking about how parents are trying to set their kids up on dating apps. 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

0: Star 94.1. More variety from the 90s to now. This week, Sissany brought this story to our attention.
1: Yeah.
0: She said, more and more parents are getting involved in their kids' dating lives. So, Ma, hey, how are you?
2: Oh. Hey, how's my favorite team?
1: Oh, great. Cute.
3: We're doing good. Right.
0: Now, if my mother were in control of a Hinge or a whatever.
1: Bumble.
4: yeah.
0: Bumble. How would that go?
2: Well, you know, I'm not a app person or a Hinge girl or whatever, but I would think a great sense of humor, very, very honest and trustworthy, has to love food and wine.
1: Hey, this is good. See,
0: good,
1: she
0: Ma,
1: could
0: you,
1: totally
0: yeah.
1: do this.
0: You may be all right for this gig.
2: Yeah, food and wine and also exercise.
1: Yes. Oh, that's true. Has to be active.
0: I'm a simple guy.
4: I know, and you could easily filter through these apps with those parameters in mind.
1: Family-oriented?
4: Mm-hmm.
2: Well, that's really interesting that the parents even want to be involved.
0: I know.
1: I think there's been so many breakups that it's time that they take matters into their own.
0: I hear the desire in your voice, Mother, as you talk about this. There's no denying it that you want to be involved. All right. Well, I love you, and I will call you later to catch up on all the things.
4: We love you, Connie.
1: Okay. Love you, Connie.
2: Love you. Miss you.
4: Miss you, too.
2: Bye.
0: Bye-bye.
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2: Me not working hard. Yeah, right. Picture that with a Kodak. Or better yet, go to town.

0: All right, Kate is on the line. So what's happening with your friend's boyfriend? How can we help?
1: So this weekend we were at another friend's birthday, and my friend's boyfriend was very touchy-feely with one of the other friends that was there. And I've noticed this, like, the last few times we've hung out. He, like, puts his arm around her and rubs her back and sits really close and, like, touches her thigh. Like, it's just really weird. And he's also liked almost all of her photos on Instagram, too.
2: And this is, like, a person in the friend circle?
1: Yeah.
2: Wow.
0: So what do you what should you do here?
1: I'm not sure. Should I, like, tell her? Should I get involved? Should I just, like, leave it alone?
2: You need to get some evidence.
3: Oh, no. This is
0: good. Oh, jeez.
3: Like, no. CIA.
2: No, it's not that big of a deal.
0: It's CIA.
2: The next time you see this happening, just take a little video.
1: Okay.
3: He's going to notice somebody taking a video of him.
2: No. But you know what? This happened to me in my friend group. And I did it not even knowing. It was like a weekend that we all went to Vegas, and the girlfriend didn't happen to go, but her boyfriend went. And she's the one that noticed in all of the pictures that he was touchy-feely with the girl and confronted him. And turns out they actually did hook up that weekend. And then that was it. So I'm telling you, hard evidence.
0: Kate, there's your advice from us. Good luck. And we appreciate you reaching out and sharing it with us.
1: Thank you.
0: All right.
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1: Alfonso Fonzi, we call him. He's got some great dupes coming up. Like, you know, when you, like, for example, I think didn't your lemonade drink at Starbucks get discontinued, and so you're making your own, but you're saving money?
2: Yes, I am.
1: Do your own. Save some money. It's coming in a second.
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0: back yo. Star 94.1. Funzy. Thank you for coming. So these are great. You know what a dupe is. A dupe is when you just do it on your own yourself. It's the same thing. You just copy it. And usually you save money from doing it, right? So I did hear that your order at Starbucks was discontinued. What was your order?
1: Yeah, so it was a grande matcha lemonade. And
0: matcha?
1: Yeah.
2: A matcha lemonade.
1: Yeah, and so what I did was I bought a big bag, like $20, $25 at Costco. And I did the math, and actually, I just make it myself now, and it cost, you know, regular price was like $3.75. Now it's like $1.42 for the drink. So,
0: let me tell you, I do this with Gatorade. I don't buy Gatorade. I buy Gatorade powder, and I make it sweeter and stronger in my own thermos.
2: Oh, well, you had to do that during the pandemic because that's all you could buy.
0: All right, what's another one? Chick-fil-A nuggets? You're duping this?
1: Yeah, so Chick-fil-A nuggets are like, I think like a five-piece, three-count or five-count is like $7-$8. And so I just bought these Just Bear. You can get them at Costco or Walmart, Just Bear chicken chunks. And they taste and literally fry the same way as the Chick-fil-A ones do if you make them in your air fryer.
0: I was just, how do you do? And do they have that peppery flavor like the Chick-fil-A ones?
1: Yes.
0: It's like the pepper.
1: Yeah,
0: pepper.
1: They do. But then also, like, if you have your own seasoning, you can even just season them yourself.
3: You could buy Chick-fil-A sauce.
1: And yeah, you could buy Chick-fil-A
3: sauce.
1: They
3: do sell that. They sell it, like the Ralph's.
1: And so now I'm only spending $2.54 for my Chick-fil-A meal.
0: You can really repeat, do all this stuff 3, 4, 7 times for the price of one.
2: Yeah.
0: If you think about it, if you're smart, you get clever on it.
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94.1, more variety from the 90s to now. Tanya, you have a theory here, and that theory is that Kendall Jenner and Jacob Elordi are a lot more serious than some might think, and it comes down to what they wore on a recent date night. She's got that next.

0: 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More variety from the 90s to now. Sisney, what's the one-minute rule that people are talking about now?
1: It's gone viral, and it makes so much sense, and it'll really kind of help you get your life together.
0: Wow. 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
1: 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It's Star 94.1. It's Seacrest and Tanya and Sissany. I keep hearing about this 1 minute rule that will 60 seconds or less that could change your life.
2: Yes.
1: And it's something we could do right now.
2: Yes.
1: I don't understand how it could change my life in 1 minute.
2: Because if it can take 60 seconds or less, you should do it.
1: What is it?
2: It's chores. It's the little things that pile up in your house and you tackle them on the spot, like hanging up your coat instead of just draping it over the couch or the chair when you get home.
1: Towels on the floor?
2: Towels on the floor. Wiping down the counter.
3: Or putting the mail and instead of piling it up for millions and millions of papers.
2: All of these little
1: things. Oatmeal bowls left in the sink?
2: It'll reduce your stress levels. Like, if my family followed this rule, it would be life-changing for us. We wouldn't have our shoes and coats and backpacks all over the house like we usually do.
1: You don't flush every time, right? In the middle of the night, you save it till the morning.
2: No, you should definitely flush every time.
3: Yeah, we don't flush every time.
1: Yeah, I know. It's the middle of the night. Like, who's going in there? It's like, if you go in there, you're not paying attention anyway.
2: Mm-hmm. If I walked into Michael's middle of the night urine that has been sitting there, I think I would vomit.
3: If it's yellow, let it mellow.
2: No.
1: Watch some more of The Pit. You won't vomit as easily.
2: Oh my gosh. We tried to watch The Pit the other day while we were eating breakfast burritos.
1: No, you cannot.
2: And he was like, can you please
1: oozing,
2: turn this off?
1: Like, the blood's like squirting out, right?
2: It was. And our burrito was like a big burrito that had like chorizo
1: guts,
2: in it.
1: Guts. I have to turn away. Ew. I mean, it's a great show and Noah Wiley and the team are amazing in it, but I have to turn away.
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will fade eventually. So if our time is running out, day after day, we'll make the mundane a masterpiece. 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
1: Okay, Tanya, stand by. You have a trending report. Kendall and Jacob.
2: Yeah, and I have a theory that they are a little more serious than we all may have thought.
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1: Tanya has a trending report here. So Kendall Jenner and Jacob Elordi did a little getaway to Tokyo, right?
2: So they were in Japan, and Dumois posted these like shots of them like walking on the street together. And but we all saw photos because some of the restaurants that they went to, some of the owners and people that worked there were posting these pictures with them on social media. But what I want to hone in on is why I think that these two are more serious than we all thought, okay? So they're basically wearing matching outfits. Kendall Jenner had on a black t-shirt, matching pants, a navy cap with like a cream sweater tied around her waist. Jacob, same black t-shirt, same navy hat, blue jeans, and a pair of yellow sneakers. I feel like when you start dressing similarly and morphing styles with the person you're dating, you're a little bit more serious than just casually dating. Am I right?
1: Yes. And I will tell you this. I'm totally aligned with the thinking. Like, when I'm serious with someone, we wear the same onesie.
2: Yes.
1: Onesie? Yes. You know, the onesies that zip up from your crotch?
3: Okay. Yeah. Like a cutesy, like, fluffy onesie.
1: Pajamas.
3: Pajamas.
1: With feet. You get in the feet.
3: The zipper.
1: You zip them up. You put them over your shoulders.
3: Where do you wear those?
2: Yeah, I don't.
1: I wear them at night. I will bring one in one day. I have a glam onesie.
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3: Ryan Seacrest and Sissany and Tanya and everybody. Thank you for listening. We love being here. Oh, yeah. Turn it up. Next, where you can get the best sleep in the universe.

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1: All right. So what were we talking about? Yeah, the astronauts. So I was watching the news and the astronauts, they're talking about sleep. And he says, is it Butch? The guy, he says, you know, I got the best sleep of my life in space. I think you sleep better in space than you do on Earth. Now, I never wanted to go to space. I'm not one of those people that needs to test space.
2: Right.
1: But you start flirting with good sleep. And I don't know. Given the opportunity,
3: no.
1: I wouldn't mind catching worth of sleep up there.
2: I need to. How are they sleeping? Because they're not in a bed.
1: I guess because you're floating. Like, I don't know, your body relaxes.
2: Wait, do they have to, like, tether themselves to the wall so they don't float around?
3: Okay.
1: I didn't watch the whole thing.
3: Maybe space is like water because you're, you know, like weightless. So maybe you get a water bed and you can mimic the sleep that they have in space.
1: Oh my gosh, I'm never going to find a relationship if I have a water bed.
2: No.
3: Wait,
2: can you imagine?
3: What's wrong with a water bed?
1: Are you kidding? What is wrong with a waterbed?
2: Yeah. Is it like 1970?
1: Need I get the back room to chime in on this for you?
3: So you're telling me if I texted Robbie and said we should get a waterbed, he would like be like, don't.
1: Try it.
2: Yeah. Okay. He would be like, what is wrong with you? Do we need to go see a medic?
1: Try it.
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Hey guys, Ryan Seacrest with you on air on Star 94.1. Wrapping it up for us today. We're talking about the astronauts are saying you get better sleep in space than Earth. Tony's like, well, why not just get a waterbed? And there was big pushback, obviously, because waterbed.

Star 94.1. Did you know we have BTS tickets? Yeah, their show's sold out at SoFi. We've got tickets. And I'm going to tell you a little bit more about how you can win them right after Bruno Mars. Plus, we've had Universal Studios Hollywood tickets all week, and you can win those with me at 220 today and 420.

0: 94.1. We are so lucky that it's a summer to remember here on Star 94.1. I've got so many concert tickets I'm giving away. So BTS, one of the biggest shows of the summer. They're playing SoFi. We've got tickets for you September 2nd. And tomorrow, I will be giving them away to kick off a BTS weekend here on Star 94.1. And you're going to be able to win tickets with me in the 5 o'clock hour tomorrow here on Star. Now, if you want to know exactly the time I'm going to give away those BTS tickets, DM me and I'll tell you. Just DM me on Instagram. Delana Bennett is my name. D-E-L-A-N-A, Delana Bennett. Say hi. And I'll tell you exactly when you can win those BTS tickets. This dish is brought to you by San Diego County Credit Union. It's not Big Bank Banking. It's better. So I'm going to prove it's a summer to remember with these Universal Studios Hollywood tickets. You can win those with me next.
1: This report.
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25: When teenager Joy Morgan discovered the religious group Israel United in Christ, she believed she'd found the truth. 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
1: Yes, thank you.
0: Thank you. 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What are you doing today? Are you working right now?
1: I'm working.
0: All right. Well, don't work too hard, okay? And enjoy this beautiful day. Hang on. Lucky, she got Universal Studios Hollywood tickets. I have more for you to win at 4:20 today here on Star 94.1.

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as part of a summer to remember here on Star, we are giving away a ton of tickets. Concert tickets, theme park tickets. You want to win some tickets with me? I've got Zach Bryan tickets. You can go see the show. I'll give those away next, right after Bruno, here on Star.

Star 94.1. Hey, it's Delana. How are you? Hope you are having a great Thursday. Look, right over there in the distance, I see Friday. Yes, it's right there. I can see it. We're so close. Hey, as part of a summer to remember here on Star 94.1, I am giving away a ton of concert tickets. Speaking of concert tickets, BTS tickets tomorrow in the 5 o'clock hour with me here on Star. So make sure you're listening if you're a BTS fan. Right now, though, I have a 4-pack of tickets for you country fans. If you want to see Zach Bryan, it's his With Heaven on Tour. With Heaven on Tour. And it's going to be this Saturday night, Snapdragon. Would you like to go? Ticketmaster.com to win tickets, but you can call me and I'll hook you up with a 4-pack of tickets right now. 866-570-1090.

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0: 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You can call me and win. 866-570-1941. 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We are giving away so much stuff this summer. 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

0: Star 94.1. Crystal, you're leaving work early and you said you're going to have a late lunch. What are you going to eat?
1: I don't know. Maybe some Mexican food.
0: Mmm. That sounds so good.

Did you see Katy Perry actually get trapped inside that giant inflatable plastic bottle? She was performing at the Isle of MT Malta Festival, and she was crowd surfing inside the bottle, and it rolled the wrong way. Oops.

Star 94.1, the world's biggest boy band, just backed out of the Grammys. They're protesting the Grammys, and I'll tell you why. That's next after Imagine Dragons. First.

94.1. Hey, it's Delana. How are you? Before I tell you why the biggest boy band in the world backed out of the Grammys, I wanted to mention BTS. That's who I'm talking about. We have BTS tickets tomorrow. Jesse and Tati have them for you tomorrow morning, and I have them for you tomorrow afternoon. I'm going to give mine away in the 5 o'clock hour, and if you want to know the exact time I'm going to give those away, DM me on Instagram. Just find me on Insta. It's Delana, D-E-L-A-N-A, Delana Bennett, and I will tell you. Hey, the reason BTS is backing out of the Grammys is because they are calling a category that they are nominated in divisive. So the Recording Academy has announced two new categories, Best Latin Song and Best Asian Pop Music Performance, right? Because both genres are very, very popular right now. Well, BTS, you know, and they have 7 members, by the way. They're like, no, why should we be classified as that when it's really just pop music? And you know, what's funny is Huntrix has also said the same thing. They're like, everybody keeps calling it K-pop, but the truth is it has just now become pop music. So instead of like categorizing everybody like that, let's just call it pop, you know? So, and I agree. I don't think they need to break everything out like that. Why? It's music, right? Hey, thanks for having us on. I've got another $1,000 of easy money for you to win at 4.

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1: And it's gone! Into the crowd zone!
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0: Star 94.1 with Bruno. Hey, it's Delana. Yes, Universal Studios Hollywood tickets. You're going to be able to win those with me in just a few minutes. And a little bit of good news. I thought this was great. Justin Bieber, you know, the sneakers he wore out on the field for the World Cup final? 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Isn't that great? I just loved hearing that. 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It's not big bank banking. It's better.
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0: Fast and Furious roller coaster looks like it's going to be so much fun. Call me right now. 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

0: 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Tammy Chambers in Temecula, you're going to Universal Studios Hollywood.
1: My son kept telling me, call mom. 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
0: Aww. What's your son's name?
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0: Hi, Liam.
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1: Woo! We are so excited.
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a new couch, or on the opposite end of things, maybe you want a new surfboard. $1,000 could get you that. 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